We're coming up to the hour now. It is Soft Feet, and it is 9:05. We've got 55 minutes. LFG, I cannot swear. LFG.

Yeah.

0: Walk like a champion. Swing like a stallion with a two big medallion. 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You're perfect. Show them the action. Bad girl concoction. 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Relax, man.
1: Mm-mm.

0: Wow! I guess it had to happen eventually on the Soft Feet show. What is this? This is metal.
1: Drop a line in the chat if you've completed this on Guitar Hero.
0: Please do.

Hello, welcome to the show. We had a slight change in personnel tonight. Sorsha isn't with us to play, so we've got the ideal replacement in Sorsha's son, Woody, who's making his debut on the show. So let's recap the three tracks that I've played. First up was Yuksek, Santas Almas, Benditas. Then we had Eddie C, Gold Snake. And then track that I've just played is by Sirs. It's got an interesting title called A Remix, which will never be released, which is actually a remix that he did, which will never be released. That's available on Bandcamp. I think that is free or pay what you want. Now it's over to Woody for his track selection.

0: underneath me right now, Amber, the Pygmalion remix, and the one before that was La Extase by Marie Davison.
1: Tiens-nous là, mène-nous là-bas. Tiens-nous là-bas.

Last one, Tomokami's Dali Bear, and then the one underneath me right now, Patrice, For My People by Patrice something again, I do not know the artist's name, I apologise.

Now, when you listen to music you actually like, your brain releases a neurotransmitter called dopamine. Dopamine is a chemical which causes a feeling of satisfaction. When listening to your favorite part of the song, you'll get the same sort of pleasure that you experience when eating food, doing drugs, or having sex. So basically, music can make us feel good. And if you're having a particularly good day, listening to some of your favorite upbeat music can actually amplify that feeling of happiness.

at the halfway stage of the show already. So recap, what have we got? So first, this track is Nancy Azzurro, Grace, which came out on the ESP Institute a couple of years ago, two, 3 years ago. And then before that was the wonderful Subnesia. That was the club mix of Baila Gitano on the Music for Dreams. And then to kick that off was brand new on the Citizens of Vice label. That was La Noa Strong. That's coming out at some point in first half of next month. Now, we need to talk about the We Are Love Festival, which is the One BTN's festival this year. That's running from July 28 to 30. I think there's still, well, there are still tickets.

this one, Dismantling the House by Heron. Also want to give a quick shout out to my lovely grandparents Dave and Lizzie and my beautiful girlfriend Izzy. Hope you're all doing well.

We started on You Are Not Your Body by Hidden Spheres. One before this, playing now, was Inside Voices by Stefan Joss. And then this one is Soft Opening by Nico.

Okay, this track is Lone Saxon, Raised by the Island. That's the Running Hot remix. Before that, delved into the vaults. That was a Dub Tribe, Sound System and Mother Earth. And then to kick off the three tracks that I played, wonderful Felix Dickinson featuring Blaine Lyon. People's People, that was the Crazy P remix. That was out today on Felix's label. There's I think it's five tracks, five remixes, including his dub mix. Is an unbelievably good Ron Trent mix. I don't know why I didn't play that, but it's well worth checking out. Available on Bandcamp and wherever else you buy your music. Now over to Woody.

That last one, Take Your Time by, bear with me, Zeitgeist Freedom Energy Exchange, brand new to Secret Sundays. This one underneath me right now, Deep Burnt by house legend Pepe Braddock.

getting a bit darker with this one. This is Valve by Fango, and the last one was Sky Kisses by Kedda Levansky.

This one underneath me, no other than Kerry Chandler, Bar Tim, the Foremost Poets vocal edit, and the one before was Filthy Boy 69 by Fritz Wendt.

Okay, we're coming up to the end of the show. Going to play one more track. But for the last hour and 50, you've been listening to Mike and Woody on 1BTN. Thanks for tuning in. And we'll finish with a bit of a classic from Kölsch.

Hi everyone, and welcome to the Paradise Social Radio Show on 1BTN. It's myself, Andy Pye, and Craig Christen. We'll be here for the next couple of hours playing some new and old music. Hope you enjoy the show.

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5: 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Let's take a moment.

Welcome along, hope you're well. Sunfire Radio time, hope your week's been good. Got the good music for you for the next 2 hours. I'm Robert Louis from True Thoughts Records, broadcasting out of Brighton, across the globe. Starting a nice mellow with a good feel when I'm here with a dub selection from Christoph El Truento out of New Zealand. Great track called Pep the Conqueror from a really good album called Dub from the Neighbourhood. And in the background, Dr. Zygo, who's also known as the Magra Band, does more sort of club electronic faster tempo tracks under that guise, but Dr. Zygo is more hip-hop alias. Shout out to Eamon. And we work with Eamon as part of Diversion Tactics on our True Thoughts offshoot label, Zebra Traffic. He was part of Diversion Tactics, and we did a great album from them. And this is a new album from him, sort of instrumental beats vibe, really interesting sounds, textures. Out now. So coming up on the show, we're going to keep it head nod grooving, for want of a better word, and get that tempo up. We've got a new track from Jamie Finlay on Wawa 45s, featuring Ellen Beth Abdi on vocals. One of those nice, like, longer, epic tunes, builds up. Brand new music from Hiatus Coyote from their forthcoming album on Brainfeeder Records, which is great, as you would expect. Got a new remix of Alice Russell from a track from her latest album, Gravity. Payphone on the remix, getting a lot of love for that remix. Got some new music from great producer Isha, featuring Joe Hertz. Nice instrumental music. And broken beat vibe. We've got music from Don Surf remixing a great track called Night Bus, sounding good. And with that little broken UK garage vibe with the jazz, Bakey on the remix of Corto Alto. And with that jazz broken beat fusion, we're getting a lot of love for the Nikic and Alexis Mutsuris EP we've just put out on True Thoughts. It's a real original fusion of jazz and broken beats. I'm going to drop a track from that. Got some music from I Had a Dream. I was playing at Daytimers on Saturday over the weekend just gone, and did a few little edits, especially for myself. This is one of the edits I did of that. Not too much going on, just adding a little, I've called it the Nairobi Milkshake Nigel Farage edit. And when you hear it, you'll see what's going on. Just a few vocals added, vocal snippets. And we've got a great track on Rhythm Section International from Boulderhead. With a EP, I Need Space to Dance EP, going to play that title track featuring Overnight Oats. Got music from Bruck Rogers from his album on True Thoughts, latest album. Going for a little mashup with the Flow Down Rumble dub play business. Got some great instrumental broken beat music from Dr. Sard and Street On, new on Dance Regular Records, always putting out the good music. And Arut Roy with the great remix featuring Mariella Doriana on vocals. And that's again got a little broken beat vibe on that. Got some great new music from Jametta Rose and the Voices of Creation, new album forthcoming on the brilliant Daydreamer, Night Dreamer record label. So excited for this album, and new song's brilliant. Got Comb Edits with their version of What You Won't Do For Love. I'm not sure where it's from. It's
from a nice edit. Got music, another brilliant reissue from Mr. Bongo Records from Juan Pablo Torres. Gonna drop that. Mr. Scruff's album Ninja Tuna's got reissued on triple vinyl. So gonna drop a track from that. I'm gonna drop the track featuring Quantic. And to finish off the show, got some drum and bass, some jungle, got Adam F, Polo and Bryson remix rework with my Trigger and Chimpo dub plate on that one. Music from Caliber, from Shelf Life, A, and one of the edits I did for the Daytimers DJ set, UK Apache, Break, Bunty, Magic Drum Orchestra, ShyFX, all mashed up together. Original Nutter, all-time classic. So we let this one run for a little bit, and then we're going to get into a nice little mashup, edit, rework, DJ Green Lantern from the Jazzy Sundays, the edits, release on Bandcamp, Come With Me and Daylight together. Keep it locked in, it's a good show. Unfold.

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0: playing from the approved playlist in the main room. So my thing was all bangers all the time. Yeah, all bangers all the time.
1: I think so.
0: Yeah.
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0: f***ing news. Nigel Farage, the leader of Reform UK, has had a drink thrown in his face while out on the campaign trail today. A McDonald's milkshake was thrown at him by a member of the public.
1: Now, this has happened to him before, has it not?
0: It has.
1: And it's happened to other politicians. I mean, is this really the way we want to go?

0: 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Was that what it was?
1: I don't know what was thrown at me, but it hit me in the face, fair and square.
0: Why does this keep happening to you?

Well, Rishi Sunak's closer to power than Nigel Farage, so I want both of them pushed into the dustbin of history, to be honest with you, and I want a different type of politics.

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getting into the Broken Beat selections. Let me give you a rundown of what we played since the start of the show. Yeah, really like that DJ Green Lantern Come With Me Daylight mashup. You can pick that up on his Jazzy Sundays, the edits on Bandcamp. And then a brilliant tune from Jamie Finlay, Daylight featuring Ellen Beth Abdi. Builds up nicely. New on Wild Wild 45s. There's an album to come. Shout out to Dom Savini. And then we had Hiatus Coyote, Love Heart Cheat Code, Brain Feeder Records from their forthcoming album. Looking forward to that. Then brand new Payphone on the remix of Alice Russell Gravity. Out now on True Thoughts. Like that. We're getting a lot of love for that. Sounded good. And then as we get the tempo up, we start off with Isha. Really liking her vibe. Interesting producer. And that's a collaboration with Joe Hertz, featuring Joe Hertz, who is Pete Tong's son. And that's a track called The Plant, liking that. And then we had Felix CW, Nightbus, Don Surf's Broke Mix. Big up to Don Surf. Put out a lot of good remixes and tunes at the moment. Definitely on it. Pushing the sound. And then we had Corto Alto, Latency, the Bakey remix. And then Nikic and Alexis Moutsouris. Our Boris. From a new EP out on True Thoughts. It's a real sort of jazz, broken beat fusion. Slightly left, but yeah, we're noticing getting a lot of love for that. Shout out to Off License Matt Mag, who did a little review of it. Was saying it possibly one of the best releases of the year so far. And it's a really interesting release. Well worth checking out the whole EP if you like that one. And then a little vocal snippet mashup I put in on I Had a Dreams Woe track with some references to Nigel Farage and the Milkshake Incident. And as I said at the start of the show, I was DJing at Daytimers in London this week, just gone down, just did a few edits for my DJ set there. That's one of them. Shout out to everybody who was at Daytimers, everybody I spoke to there. Big up everybody involved in that one. And then after that we had Boulderhead, on Rhythm Section International, a track called I Need Space, featuring Overnight Oats, from the I Need Space to Dance EP on Rhythm Section International. And then we had Bruck Rogers' Get Low with Flow Dan Rumble, Robert Louis Dubplate version on that one. And this track in the background, just about to finish, is Dr. Sud, a track called Desert Wind. And that one's just finished. And this one now, another new discovery from Dance Regular, Streeton is the name of the artist. Great EP. This track's called Close Enough. Shout out to EBM128. Dance Regular, important label. Pushing the sound of Broken Beat, Bruck. So don't forget, keep up to date with what we're doing release-wise, gig-wise, music-wise at True Thoughts, TRU Thoughts on the website.
various social media, including Instagram, X, Facebook, YouTube, Spotify, Apple Music. We've got a little on the DJ Mixes page that Apple do, we've got True Thoughts space now there. We're going to be getting a few mixes from some of the True Thoughts sites, but we've launched it. The first one for me, I've got Down Tempo sort of mix on there. So if you

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I'm sure you'll find it. And I've got the various ways to check the show. The links on my website, Robert Louis, R-O-B-E-R-T-L-U-I-S. And I've got the current playlist and archive playlist are there as well. I'm down with the Instagram mainly, a little bit of Twitter, X. And gig-wise, yeah, we're doing Sunday night at Blue and Green if you're at Love Supreme Festival. Well, actually, we're doing the whole Blue and Green from the day right into the early hours. I'll be DJing, I think it's going on till 2 o'clock this year, so well, I'm doing the last set anyway. And yeah, we've got a good lineup there. Some of the True Thoughts crew go same at We Out Here. We're doing a 25th birthday party session there at We Out Here, with Stephen Bamadelli, Tara Lilly live, Alice Russell DJing, Bigger Bush DJing, Reese and Lucy DJing from True Thoughts. I'll be doing a set. And I know Wheel Up's DJing there on Thursday. He's doing Ella Knight's session on Thursday if you're there. All the info is on True Thoughts socials. You can get that. Get in there. Or for me, I've got a gig page on my website, Robert Louis. So yeah, let's get back into the music. Arup Roy. On the remix. Shout out to Arup for linking me with this.

Banjo was like sheet music. The important thing isn't can you read music, it's can you hear it. Can you hear the music, Robert? Can you hear the music, Robert? Can you hear the music, Robert? Can you hear the music?

Talk. Ready on the left. Robert Louis.

Running out of time on the show this week. Hope you've enjoyed the music. Finishing off with the drum and bass jungle selections. But let me give you a rundown of what we

featuring Mariella Doriano on vocals. Like that, shout out to Root Roy. Another great remix from him. Look out for his remixes, edits, original music, always putting out the good stuff, and a brilliant DJ as well. He's going to be a We Out Here festival. And then after that we had new music, Jametta Rose and the Voices of Creation. Portals on the brilliant Daydreamer, Night Dreamer records, always putting out the really, really good music. And really looking forward to hearing the album. I pre-ordered my vinyl already on that one. And then after that we had Comb Edits.

album's really interesting, some really great news. I'm going to drop a few more tracks from that over the next few weeks and months, no doubt. Then we had Mr. Scruff from the Ninja Tuna album, which is now, I didn't realise it never came out on vinyl. There was a few 12 inches, but never fully as an album. It's on triple vinyl. I played the track Donkey Ride with Quantic Ninja Tune Records. And then just before this was Adam.

And in the background, Calibre, I Can't Change You, from Shelf Life Volume 8. So just a quick reminder, you can keep up to date with what we're doing release-wise, gig-wise, and everything-wise at True Thoughts via the website, TRU Thoughts, and various social media. 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I've got the

Twitter, Robert Louis, on there. Thank you to everybody listening live. Download crew, streaming crew, however you're checking out the show. Thank you to everybody recommending me music, sending me music. All the artists and labels involved in it. And if you can, do support any of the music that you like or you enjoy. You know, you don't necessarily have to buy it, but just share the music, tell people about it. And yeah, we're going to finish off with little edit I did. As I said earlier in the show, I was playing at Daytimers in London and we did a few edits especially for that, so I thought I'd share a couple of them on the show this week. I played the I Had a Dream one earlier. This one is UK Apache over a break track called Root Boy Stuff alongside Bunty and Magic Drum Orchestra, their cover version of original Nutter, of course the Shy FX original. So whatever you're up to the next week, have a good one, take it easy, and hopefully let's catch up next week. See you later.

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1: 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And when we're coming...

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4: 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Estás escuchando Melódica con Chris Coco.
5: This episode, Brazilian Balearic dub jazz, soul folk, ambient art, electronica, which probably now counts as multi-genre, also known as beautifully uncategorizable. So why am I even trying to describe it? It's melodica, and here is the music.

And we start with that genuine beauty, another unmissable tune on Local Dish out of Canada, fantastic R.Z. Jackson with What You Won't Do For Love, a cover of the brilliant song by Bobby Caldwell, which came out in 1979. Here's some kind of weird dub jazz thing by Alex Nutt and Some of Its Parts, that's what they're called. It's called The Message, and this is the Body

just enjoying every second of that wonderful thing. And it sets us up nicely for Life's a Beach, the Balearic section. And this week we're featuring a wonderful slice of actual, genuinely Balearic jazz from the

Yep, that's right. It's an actual jazz band based in Ibiza, including our comrade in music, Antonio Prosper, on bass. And they're playing in London, if you're in London, on June the 19th at Earth in Hackney. That should be really good. That's from an album called Find Your Way, which is coming out soon. This is another Balearic gem from Yota Miyachi from Japan, and it's remixed by me and one of my musical partners, George Salah. It's called One Day.

So that one's out now on, is it Balearic Records? And we move swiftly from Japan down south to Australia for a new track by Jura Sound System, the title track, in fact, from the new album Morning Star, which, as expected, is just great.

0: minus 15 seconds. Guidance is internal. 12, 11, 10, 9. Ignition sequence start. 6, 5, 4, 3, 2, 1, 0. All engine running. Liftoff.
1: And this one I discovered in a second-hand record shop in Walthamstow. It's by Chris Gilby. It's called Moonlight Lady, and it's a 12-inch that came out on Laser Records in 1980. Also very Balearic in its own way.

0: cleared.
1: Hey, we got a roll program.
2: Neil Armstrong reporting the roll and pitch program, which puts Apollo 11 on a proper heading.
3: Roger, Tranquility, we copy you on the ground. You got a bunch of guys about to turn blue. We're breathing again. Thanks a lot.

Two slices of Brazilian music from Brighton, in fact, Lauro Simplemente, an artist who's based in Brighton. Before that, Curio Curio, Menina Passerino, which is a single on Mr. Bongo, which is also based in Brighton.

So backtracking again, you heard Mitchell Leonard, Session Operator, a beautiful piece of art electronica. And before that, new single from Jono McCleary, which is called Here in My Mind, which leaves us with about 10 minutes to play this Wonder, which is called Wonder Wonder, and it's by I'm an Instrument. It features Joe Armand Jones from Ezra Collective on keys, and it's one of those long, groovy, improvised jazz pieces recorded in Denmark. And that's going to be the end of the show when this thing finishes. So I'll see you next week for another episode.

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0: Are you on dope?
1: Yes.
0: What kind?
1: Musical dope.
0: You get high?
1: Yes.
0: Off of what?
1: Music.
0: Are you on a trip or something?
1: Yes.
0: What kind of a trip?

Good morning, everybody. How's everyone doing today? All you amazing people in the chat box, hello, guys. Miss PD Pie, to Teeps. Hello, mate. How you guys doing? Woo! Tuesday's come around very quickly again. So good morning, everybody. Robert and Portslade in the Portslade Massey. Eve, how you doing? Miss Sarah Monument. And to Hamish, you guys are the weekend. I love you guys. Went to a wedding this weekend, saw a whole bunch of beautiful faces. And had an amazing time with those beautiful faces. So big shout out to everybody that was partying this weekend. Hi. So very good morning to everybody. Everybody in the chat box, all your secret listeners out there. It's a little bit sweaty this morning. Down in the one BTN bunker, that is. So big shout out to everybody that makes this happen every minute of every day. The Mickey Jukes. To the General Alexa, to Steve, Anya, and Ian, and everybody else, the whole 1BTN familia, love you guys. All the secret listeners in the world, locked onto 1BTN Worldwide.

the mighty 1BTN Worldwide. Good morning, guys. Everybody in the chat box, yo. Fresh show today. Loads and loads of amazing music that is brand a spanking new. See how I accentuated the end of the words. Big shout out to Kegsy Hurricanes. Hooray! Akin isn't live. Welcome. So without any further ado, the one you're listening to right now is called Ray by Lawrence. It's brand spanking new. So keep it where it's at, boys and girls. You're locked on to the Tuesday tune-up. I'm Bruno Numero Uno. You got me till midday today with some deep house flavors with a cherry on top. 101.4 FM, www.1btn.fm. www.1btn.fm/forum if you want to jump on the shout box and say hi, hi. Massive shout out to the Podman. Boop, boop. To JJ is excited. Oh, sorry. Hello, hello, hello, hello, hello. And on 1BTN at D on the DAB. Good morning, everybody. I'm Bruno. Patrick, yo. I'm Bruno Numero Uno. Keep it where it's at. As deep as flavors. With a chair on top.

Well, everything's going to be new. There's a few bits that I wasn't really sure of, but I thought I'd play anyway and let you guys decide. Massive shout out to Jay Sands, number 285. Welcome, mate, to the amazing, the incredible, the most beautiful, the most wonderful. To Miss Tyson, you know who you are. To Maria and the whole familia out in Cornwall. Hello, guys. How you doing? Sending you big kisses and big hugs. Welcome, everybody. You shout out to Purple Noise in the shout box. If you've just joined us, welcome. Keep it where it's at. You're locked on to the Tuesday tune-up on Bruno Numero Uno. That's Deep House Flavors with a cherry on top.

This one's called A Fragrance by M Trick, and this is the Ira Landscape Doug Reshape. The next one's called Dandelion, the original mix by Modeler. Massive, massive shout out to Lisa and to Dom. Love you guys.

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Goodness gracious me. Oh, it's a bit of an early one, that one. This tune, this one's called Dandelion, the original mix by Modeler. Massive shout out to Lurch and to Anne.

This is delightful. This is Mr. YT with Toro, the original mix of the Universo EP. Good morning, everybody. Another massive shout out to everybody in the chat box. Hello, guys. You are beautiful. The weather outside is beautiful. Complimenting that with some lovely tunes. Good morning, everybody. Keep it where it's at. You're on the YT. The Mighty. 1 BTN worldwide. I'm Bruno numero uno. And this is your tune-up.

Chanat, Ricardo Villalobos. ¿Qué tal? I'm hot on your heels, man. The Speedy Pie. He reckons his life and everyone's dreams coming true. Amen, baby. Amen. Good morning, everybody. You're locked on to the Tuesday tune-up. I'm Bruno Numero Uno with Deepa's Flavors with a chair on top.

That's lovely. This one's called My House, my smooth light of the everyday EP. This is the original mix. This next one I'm going to bring you, really quite excited about. It's just beautiful, deep, deep and beautiful. So keep it where it's at, boys and girls. You're on the Mighty One BT and I'm Bruno Numero Uno. This is your Tuesday tune-up. This next one is called Wisps Movement. The original mix by Luma G. Really excited about this artist. Good morning. Here we go.

Big shout out to the Mr. Chickens. That's Jono Chickens. How you doing, mate? Having a bit of a boogie. This one you're listening to right now is called New Sneakers. It's the original mix by Deep Hope. I've been bringing you a lot of Deep Hope stuff over the last few weeks. Absolutely brilliant. Total roller. Keep the shout outs coming, boys and girls. Jump on the shout box. That's at 1btn.fm/forum. I'm Bruno Numero Uno. Steve has flavors with a cherry on top.

Wow. Just wow. Daydream Believe by XS. And this is the Pablo Bolivar Dream Dub 2. Guys, seriously. Pablo Bolivar makes some of the most beautiful, beautiful deep house out there. Just go and buy his entire back catalog. You will not be disappointed. Podman reckons lushness. Goodness gracious me. I want to send a very special shout out to everybody. That's the Milton Abbott Massive. The Milton Abbott Collective. That's the amazing Maria and the whole familia. Big kiss, guys. This next one is by an artist. I told you last week I was going to play a lot of his stuff. It's from his new album called Skin Extended. This is Lazarus Man with WWHD.

thy body, thy mind, thy soul, to honor others is the closest thing you can get to say.

They would search for money. They would search to make their pain go away. They would search for the prosperity that these places promised them. And then they would search for God. And then they would search for God.

Another big shout out to the 1BTN family locked on. To Sarah Monument and to Hamish. What? Hello, guys. To Miss D. Hello, babe. 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

That's why isolation became your best friend, because God wasn't punishing you. 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

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Good morning, everybody. Massive shout out to everybody in the chat box. Hello, guys. Everybody on the 1BTN 10. It's Tuesday. I'm Bruno Numero Uno. And this is your tune-up.

Yeah, y'all.

Oh, that's super pretty. That's Red Ginger, the original mix by Midground. Huge shout out to G-Dog, no school today. No doubt hanging out with Immacolata. That's a shout out, guys.

0: 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Leaving. 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Forever. 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
1: When I get home, I want you ready. Ready like I just started cooking and you set the table already. Like we've been talking for 6 months. Maybe we should go steady. 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And best believe I'd follow you to the ends of the earth, let alone your bed. But this ain't that type of poem. When I get home, I want

Tony Delella with Soul Beat. This is the original mix. Good morning, everybody. Massive shout out to Jono Chickens. You can catch the two of us this Friday night down at the Martha Gun from 8:30 as usual for Black Plastic. Come and join us, boys and girls. It's free. And it's a laugh.

That is so pretty. Soul Beats, Tony De Leda. Huge, huge, huge shout out to the one BTN bot who's now unemployed. What? Good morning, everybody. Whatever you're doing, skydiving, walking a tightrope, or just walking a big dog, I hope you tuned in, having a bit of a head bop at least. I'm Bruno Numero Uno. Got me till midday today with Deep House Flavors with a chair on top.

was Can't Relate by Makers and Leah Cleaver, and that was the extended mix featuring Leah Cleaver. Good morning, everybody. This next one's called Pieces of Me, the extended mix by Dom Caruso on Lodge. Good morning.

0: Piece of Me, Dom Caruso. So this next one is another one of the Lazarus Man album. I played you the DJ mix of this tune last year, Send Love. Today I've got the original mix. And it is very good. It's got a lovely intro, so I'm not even going to bother mixing this. I'm just going to drop it. And the God message is completely accidental, guys. So, don't read too much into that.
1: Wait, Lani. 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

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You're right, mate. All we need is love. To the landless peasant. To all the drivers out there. Lucas, the landless peasant. Good morning, guys.

catch all of the shows live, well, recorded and archived for all you guys to listen to. So you can listen to back to any one of the Tuesday tune-ups where I made massive mess-ups. Good morning, everybody.

cousin's called, you know? By Monty Luke. And this is ML's Super Jam edit. It's just so cool.

This one's called You Know? Or just You Know. By Monty Luke, and this is ML's Super Jam edit. Robert and Port Slade reckons. Oh, banger. Sapna B, loving the tunes. Purple Noise, loving the old school vibe. Good morning, everybody. We're going to change tack a little bit now. And now for something completely different. So keep it red hat, boys and girls. This is the mighty 1BTN Worldwide. I'm Bruno Numero Uno, and this is the Tuesday Tune-Up Show every Tuesday from 9 to 12. And remember, boys and girls, only 4 sleeps left. That's 4 sleeps until this month's garden leave. Down at the Martha Garden this Saturday from 5. Barbecue, sunshine, tunes, vibes. That's this Saturday down at the Martha Garden. Come and join us for Garden Leave. That's myself and Joey Hertz.

Friday nights, Johnno Chickens and myself. That's Black Plastic. Good morning, everybody.

one's called Peregrine Motion. The original mix by the brilliant Porn Bugs. Big shout out to Adam, Miss PD Pie, Top Tunes. Thanks for a great morning there, Regan. Thanks, guys. Lots of love.

Huge shout out to London Fox and the Familia. Hello, guys. Hello, mate. To Teeps, thanks, mate. Next one's called Better On My Own by PLV. And this is a Soul of Zoo remix. Good morning.

0: Massive shout out to PB. Hello, mate. How you doing?
1: Dev, Dev, you look simple.
0: To Patrick Uttenhove, thanks for the love. To Sarah Monument. Mwah. Good morning, everybody. It's Tuesday. This is your tune-up.

This is the last house tune of the day, as I said, boys and girls. So one last thank you to everybody that's tuned in and everybody that makes this happen every minute of every day. Huge shout out to the one BTN Familia. That's to the Legster. We're so fast.

to all the secret listeners out there, Gary Minas, Svetik, Lucas, PB, Joshy K, you know who you are, guys. Lots and lots and lots of love. Big, big, big shout out to the Rileys. That's Mark and Kim Riley. Lots and lots of love, guys. Find the rhythm, feel the tune. To Miss Petey Pine. It's a line, but it's collide. To Sarah Monument. Mwah. To Miss Lisa. Kegsy. To Podman. To JJ. Patrick Hutton Ho. We're so bound. To the Purple Noise. Thanks, guys. To Jay Sands, number 285. Go on, go on, go on. To Miss D. BTN for media. Thanks, babe. The Lurch, out in Italy. Not a place below. Remember in this. Buongiorno. Celestial Band. Buonasera. South London, two parts. Ricardo Villalobos. South London, thanks, two parts. South London, two parts. To Miss PD Pine. Again. South London, two parts. To Rob out in Port Clinton, the Port

0: Thank you so much.
1: Now, come on. We're here for love.
2: To the one BG and Bud.
0: To the Landers Prison.
1: We're here
0: Thank
1: for
0: you,
1: love.
0: Mate. Sat in the beat.
1: We're here for love.
0: Thank you so much for the love, guys. To Teeps, to Adam, to London Fox, to the Familia.

0: I think all the secret listeners that have taken part in today's show, just by listening, wherever you are, whatever you're doing, thank you, thank you, thank you, guys.
1: Come on, come on, come on. This is sound.
0: And don't forget, boys and girls, four more sleeps. Four more sleeps to this month's Garden Eve down at the Martha Gun. That's 5 o'clock this Saturday afternoon. Until they tell us to stop. Playing some fresh tunes. There'll be barbecues, vibes, smiles, even some boogieing.
1: We're the one.
0: So head on down. That's the Martha Gun this Saturday from 5. That's this month's Garden Leave. Featuring myself and Joey Hertz. Just having a whole lot of fun. And on Friday night at the Martha Gun, head up, head down. I'll be there again. With my boy Chickens.

So thanks, guys, to everybody that's tuned in. See you boys and girls next week, same time, same place. Don't do anything stupid, and if you do, please take pictures.

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begin at the beginning. It is spring, moonless night in a small town, starless and Bible black, the cobble streets silent and the hunched quarters and rabbits wood limping invisible down to the slow black, crow black fishing boat bobbing sea. The houses are blind as moles, though moles see fine tonight in the snouting velvet dingles, or blind as Captain Cat there in the muffled middle by the pump and the town clock, the shops in mourning, the welfare hall in widow's weeds, and all the people of the lulled and dumbfound town are sleeping now.

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Well, hey music lovers, welcome to this week's radio show. You are listening to Balearic Mike on his usual 1BTN show. I do hope you are enjoying the music so far. Let me just recap over what you've been listening to. So we started the show with the Beach Boys, obviously, and one of a couple of tracks I'm going to play today in tribute to Brian Wilson, who sadly lost. That was the vocal-only track of Wouldn't It Be Nice, originally from the album Pet Sounds, of course, but that was released on a Sub Pop 7-inch, bizarrely, in the 90s. It was kind of my entry into the Beach Boys, that little Sub Pop 7. Followed that up with an excerpt from Still Out, one of my favourite records of the moment. That's KIF Productions. And that was an excerpt of Lafar Estuary to Welcome Mouth. So that's the other side of that fantastic album, which is a kind of tribute homage to the KLF's Chill Out album. That's an album and the film that goes with that that are wonderful, out on Sound Records Stroud. Next was a trio of tracks all celebrating the 40th birthday recently. So I've been a bit obsessed with 1985 and the amount of wonderful records I'd bought during that year. So the first of those was Prefab Sprout, Desire As, from the incredible album Steve McQueen, which came out in June 1985. One of my favourite all-time albums. It's one of those records that I wrote about recently, and when I write about a record, I tend to listen to it quite a lot, and it's one of those albums that once you start listening to it, you don't really want to listen to anything else. It's just that perfect. That was followed by New Order and Allegia from the Low Life LP. Again, another 1985 release. And then that was followed, of course, by that last record, Godly and Cream and Cry, another record from early 1985, and a Trevor Horn production, if you didn't know. I don't think Trevor Horn really gets enough credit for how good he is at producing vocals. And I mean, that record is basically just layers and layers of vocals stacked up on each other, isn't it? It's an incredible piece of pop music. An incredible video, if you remember the video. I'm old, so I remember the video. I hope you do too. So next we have something from an album I played a track from on the last show. It's out on the excellent Isle of Jura label, which despite its name is actually from Australia, and not the Western Isles of Scotland, but never mind, it's a great label. It has an album out at the moment compiled by a guy called Arnaud Simetier, or Switch Groove, and it's called Archipelago, Cosmic and Fusion Gems from France, 1978-88. So I played a track from it on last week's show. I'm going to play another one now, which I think it might be my favourite. It's a really, really exceptional track. It's quite long, stick with it. It changes quite dramatically. It's by Cecilia Angeles, and it's called Climax, or Our First Day of Love, It's a Love Day. It's really, really, really special, actually. I think you're going to love this. It's fantastic. So I do hope you enjoy it.

Well, hey music lovers, I do hope you're enjoying the music so far on today's show. I'm having a blast playing stuff for you, digging some strange things I've not played for a while out for you, so let's just backtrack over what those were. So we had Cecilia Angeles and Climax from the brand new Archipelago album on Isle of Jura. Then we had Nino Ferrer and Looking For You from his Nino and Radia album. I've played a few things from that. A classic piece of French Balearic funk featuring a few kind of big library musicians on there from about 1974. Then, of course, we had Prince and the Revolution and Paisley Park from the Around the World in a Day album, both of which were celebrating their 40th anniversary. And, of course, it was Prince's birthday the other day, so happy birthday, Prince. Would have been 67. Then we had another from the Beach Boys in tribute to Brian Wilson. That was possibly the greatest pop song ever written, God only knows, from the Pat Sounds LP. And that last one was Stereolab, and an absolutely amazing track called The Emergency Kisses from the album, and this is a bit of a mouthful, Cobra and Phases Group Play Voltage in the Milky Night Expanded Edition. So yeah, they've just got a new album out, Stereolab, but I already own about a dozen of their albums, so I haven't got around to buying the new one yet. I'm sure it's wonderful, I'm sure it's amazing, I just don't know if I actually need more than the dozen fantastic Stereolab albums I already have. That one's an expanded edition that I got during lockdown. It's got an extra disc of stuff on it that I don't think I've even really digested properly yet. Anyway, so more music. I dug out and played a track from this album on the last show, and I can't really stop listening to it, so I'm going to play another. It is the Idjit Boys and Aruna Lindberg teaming up under the name Meanderthals. The album is called Desire Lines, and this is the title track, and it's absolutely fantastic. Dubbed out space funk, if you like. Very Balearic, very beautiful. Enjoy this.

Well, hey, music lovers, I do hope you're enjoying the show. We've got about 40 minutes left. I think you'll agree I'm packing in some heat this week. And we'll just, I'll just let you know what you've been listening to. So we had the Meanderthals and the Desire Lines from the LP of the same name. That was the side project of Idjit Boys and Runa Lindbeck on Small Town Super Sounds from about 16 years ago, actually. I thought the last time I played it, it was about 10 years old, but yes, it was actually 2009 that originally came out. Something even older after that, there was History and featuring QT and Africa, the Love and Laughter mix. That was one of my favourite records from 1990, so 35 years ago. And then, of course, we had Loose Ends, Hanging on a String, an all-time UK soul classic, which is celebrating its 40th birthday. And that last one was, of course, Larry Heard and Tahiti Dask, from the absolutely superb LP Sceneries Not Songs Volume 1 of Black Market Records. And I think that actually came out about 94 or 95. I always think of it 95, but I'm sure Discogs says 94. So again, that's about 30 years old. And just an absolutely stunning album. For those of you who didn't pick up the first time around, I think Clone did a reissue of it a couple of years back on Double Vinyl. And it's well worth having. It had a few bonus tracks, and it's one of the most sublime things you're ever likely to listen to. So anyway, quickly continuing with the music, I've got an absolutely beautiful thing to play you now from my dear friend Sean Johnston's latest compilation. That's A Love from Outer Space, 15-year anniversary comp that just came out earlier this year. I've not played anything from it before, and that's very remiss of me. But I'm going to play the opening track now, which is superb. This is the Blow Monkeys and Neville Watson's dub of Save Me, and it's well Balearic.

Well, hey music lovers, that is nearly it from me this week. I'll just back announce what you have been listening to. So the last thing I announced was Blow Monkeys and Never Watson's dub of Save Me from the new Alphos compilation. Then we had Ghost Assembly and The Last Writ for the third week in a row, I think that might be my favourite record of the year. Orchestra JB and Free Spirit, Slow Burn was next, old Italian classic. Then Len Lease and Stars for George, which I think is about 10 years old now. Reminds me of an absolutely amazing gig I did in Athens, where I opened my set with that. Sting, and If You Love Somebody, Set Them Free, the Jelly Bean Dance Mix. And Talking Heads, Road to Nowhere. Both of those celebrating their 40th anniversaries this year. And then one last record to see you out with. Sadly, we lost another genius in Sly Stone very recently, and so this is one of my favourites from him. I think I first heard it when A Tribe Called Quest sampled it. It's one of his later tracks, and yes, the title was very apt. We will certainly remember who he was. This is Remember Who You Are. See you all soon, folks. Thanks for listening.

You're now tuned in to Joe Dresler live on 1BTN. You've been listening to Coco Roco. I'm sure you know that track, Abusi Junction. It was out in 2019. I've got a Love Supreme special show for you today. I'm going to play all my recommended artists from the lineup. And I've also got an interview with Olympia Vitalis later on in the show. I'll also try and mention when they're playing, when the artist's playing, so you might remember. If you particularly like something you hear, you might remember. I'm going to carry on with another Coco Roco tune. This is Sweetie. It's from their album Tough Times Never Last, and it was out last year. And they play 6 p.m. on Friday. Enjoy.

You've been listening to James Emmanuel, Nothing But Love. He is a Nigerian singer, and his journey into music began with a nudge from his father, who was a preacher, and noticed his son could use some grounding amid the challenges of youth. So he joined a church gospel choir and discovered his love of singing. And at 16, he took on new responsibilities, staying home to support his mother, and later set out for the UK by himself. He found his true musical home in Edinburgh, which is what the song's about, Nothing But Love. And yeah, he's great. He's playing Sunday, 1:30 on the Supreme Standard Stage. I'm going to play A Little Rain from the single A Time to Heal. This was out last year, and this is James Emmanuel.

You've been listening to James Emmanuel. I am going to carry on with George Bloomfield, a track called As Summer Comes from his EP Space Between. He is a Brightonian and drawing influence from indie, jazz, funk and psych. He blends soulful horn lines with classic indie bands. And he's got a seven-piece band. He plays on Sunday on the New Generation Jazz Stage at 12:30. And I'll play a few tunes from him. This is As Summer Comes, George Bloomfield.

You've been listening to George Bloomfield. Take Me There, that was that track, out last year. I'm carrying on with Jalen and Gonda, a track called Lost from his album Come Around and Love Me, out in 2023. He's recently released another album called The Doctrine of Love. I love this track from the other one, so I'm going to play this. But about the new one, he says it holds that the doctrine of love holds that every thought and action should be guided first by compassion for others, because love is the highest measure of human worth. And the tracks on this album are born from this creed. I'm sure you'll love it. He's got, yeah, a beautiful sound. This is Jalen and Gonda, Lost, and he plays the North Down stage on Saturday at 7:30.

That was Ezra Collective and Pas Salut on that track. It's just come out and it's from an album set to be released in September called Here Because of Hope. It's their most ambitious record of their career and it's conceived as a body of work split into three spiritual and geographical movements. It traces the movement of black people across continents and decades, from the music of Africa to the rhythms of the Caribbean and home to the streets of London. It features collaborations with Pas Salut, like you've just heard, Lila Ike, Leona Lewis, and reaching across the full breadth of the global African diaspora. They play the North Down stage on Friday at 9:30, and I think going to be a massive highlight. That's Ezra Collective. I'm going to play another one of my favourite tunes by them. It features Yasmin Lacey, out a couple of years ago on their album Dance No One's Watching. This is God Gave Me Feet for Dancing.

You've been listening to Oliver Knight there. That track's called It's Alright. Following on from his first two True Thoughts releases, he's just released a new album called Between the Lines, expanding on his sound of jazz, gospel and soul while rooted in the rhythmic language of the UK underground. That's Oliver Knight, and he is playing Blue and Green Stage Sunday at 7:30. Carrying on with something by TC and the Groove Family. It's remixed by Marla Kiefer, who I think plays bass for Little Sims. She's very cool. Been following her on Instagram. So it's called We Have Each Other, and TC and the Groove Family are on the South Down stage Saturday at 1:30. I'm sure it'll be really fun. Enjoy this. This is a Marla Keith remix of We Have Each Other.

You've been listening to Moses Boyd's Too Far Gone and Joe Armand Jones on that track. It's from Moses' debut album Dark Matter, which emerged from his travels in South Africa, where he was capturing rhythms, samples and collaborations to inform this genre-defying sound. He's also produced albums for Zara McFarlane and several acclaimed solo projects through his Exodus label, and while co-leading the group Binker and Moses. He plays the South Down stage Friday evening, 7 o'clock, and he's brilliant. Also, Joe Armand Jones, brilliant. Brilliant drummer and solo artist, plays with Ezra Collective. Carrying on with another one I like from Moses Boyd, and it features Terry Walker Louis the sixth, is that fifth, from his album Displaced Diaspora. This is Waiting on the Night Bus.

That was Moses Boyd, Waiting on the Night Bus. I'm going to play Olympia Vitalis' track called Days next, and I'll also let you hear the interview I did with her last week. We chatted about her upcoming EP, Lady Luck, which is out on July 10th. She's going to play all of it at Love Supreme. And she's a brilliant soul singer from West London. She has a gospel background. She appeared on the Colours. She did a Colours performance a couple of years ago. And yeah, this is her second EP she's going to release. She'll tell you all about it, all about her influences. And enjoy the track. This is Days.

0: Yeah, let's talk about it.
1: Hey, yeah, nice. Tell me about what it's about, the inspiration behind it, and stuff like that. And yeah.
0: It's basically, it's kind of like I guess I like didn't really go into it thinking this is what I want to talk about. I think subconsciously you create like a body of work and then go back and you're like, oh, okay, that's where I was when I wrote the project. It's kind of about just luck and agency and like, how are we kind of given opportunities and other people aren't, and how do we deal with certain things? What's our luck of the draw is basically what the project came out as. There's like a couple really like personal tracks on it and a couple observations on the wider world and socio-political arena. And yeah, it's just kind of like this conversation between like our agency and luck, basically, and finding our lady luck.
1: Yeah, that sounds cool. I guess one of the questions I was going to ask you, well, a few sort of related questions. Where do you find the most inspiration, other than like other music?
0: I think like speaking to people, I think I'm an only child, so like I've always been quite yappy and like just had to like chat a lot. Otherwise, I just didn't really talk to anyone. And I think I find other people so interesting and so much more interesting than myself. And I think that was what my first project was about. It's called People Watching, and it was like just observing, no judgment, just observing and retelling stories as I saw them. And I guess I've kind of taken that as massive inspiration into the next project, that there are other people's stories that are so much more interesting than mine. And that's kind of where I take a lot of inspiration from, for sure.
1: Did you grow up with music, or like what was your introduction into music and singing?
0: To be honest, like not really. Like neither of my dad's really into music, so is my mum, but neither of them like massive musos. And I kind of came to like really have a relationship with music when I went to uni and met all my pals at uni that were listening to all this music that I'd never even heard of, especially like hip hop. I'd never really listened to hip hop that much. And then through hip hop found, all the music that everyone was sampling in hip hop. I have a gospel background, so I just knew a lot about gospel and jazz standards and black soul voices, but I never really delved into the kind of the contemporary world that much.
1: And you sung in gospel choirs, didn't you?
0: Yeah, I did.
1: Yeah. Has that inspired, or do you think that's affected your sound very much?
0: I think so, the way that I arrange, I think my vocal delivery, I'm really like quite picky about it, and I think being influenced by such big voices, that was like kind of my soundtrack when I was growing up. It was like Marlena Shaw and Mahalia Jackson and like all of these just insane gospel vocalists that then went on to have really successful commercial careers. But it's really informed the way I use my voice, the way I arrange my music. Definitely, it's the most important genre out there, for sure. I have no doubt.

0: Would you ever go back to speaking in choir?
1: No, I don't think so.
0: No. Yeah.
1: Maybe. I love harmony so much, and I loved being part of a choir, but I quite like being the main lead vocalist. I would love to sing with a choir. I'd love for a choir to sing my music. That would be fucking amazing. But probably choir days are over.
0: And you've been supporting Quarto Alto, is that right, on tour?
1: Yeah, I just did one. I did one date with him back in London, but I was just had a support tour with Common Saints, who's an amazing artist, and I've supported some amazing musicians from like Teddy Swims to Bilal. And yeah, I've learned a lot in the last 2 years of touring and stuff like that, definitely.
0: Yeah. Have you been full time making music and touring and writing then for the past few years?
1: No, not full time. There's no money in it. So I, as most musicians at my level, I have another job, but it is the dream for sure.
0: Are you finding, what's your relationship with social media with all of that stuff?
1: Yeah, it's pretty bad. It's funny. I just had a call with my management. I'm just like trying to come up with content ideas, and it just does my head in. It's just very hard because it's like the push and pull of understanding that it's really important. It's like one of the most important aspects to your career now, but not wanting to create for the purpose of content. It's just awful. I wish it didn't have so much onus on it when you go into, big meetings with people and they're just like only care about your following. But on the flip side, like you can reach millions and millions of people by the click of a button, and it's an amazing thing to harness. But I think it's like oversaturated the industry massively, and like we've kind of been left with 80% influencers and 20% musicians. But the good music will always cut through. I do believe that's just about making. It's like, back in the day, music videos were so important and integral to the pop, like to music, and I'd love to be able to do that and have amazing visuals with my music, but there's no budget for long form anymore. It's only short form content. So it's hard. It's hard.
0: Yeah, I imagine so. And yeah, I imagine if you're really just starting out and you don't have management and stuff, having to do all of that anyway. Who would your dream collaboration be with?
1: My dream collaboration, it kind of changes every day, but I think right now someone like Kendrick Lamar, or what is it, are they alive? Do they have to be alive? Can they be dead?
0: Doesn't matter, anyone.
1: Or like, oh, I love this singer called Leon Ware. He wrote for Marvin Gaye, and he's awesome. But I love hip hop as well. So like Nas or Kendrick. Or Freddie Gibbs would be awesome.
0: Nice. And who are you looking forward to seeing at Love Supreme?
1: I think De La Soul, I think, will be really sick. And also, my first ever support tour was with a guy called Kiefer, who's such an awesome keys player, and he's playing on the same stage as me later on. So I'm really looking forward to seeing him because he's like, just such a cool guy. But yeah, probably jealous all.

0: do still live in West London?
1: Yeah, I do.
0: Yeah. Do you feel like the place has affected your music and your inspiration and stuff?
1: Not really, to be honest. I live in quite a I just live in quite a there's not really much going on where I'm from in Fulham. I'm not in like the Notting Hill, Ladbroke Grove area. I'm kind of more boring and yuppie. So probably not, but I think that's what's made me be so particular about the music that I like and been so militant about finding music because it just wasn't really around me that much. But that being said, I was at Notting Hill Carnival pretty much every year when I was a baby with my parents. Like they always took me to things like that. But Western itself, I'm half Caribbean, but I'm not as in touch with that side of my culture as I wish I was. So probably not, but I'm learning for sure.
0: And what's your songwriting approach generally?
1: It's just very fluid. I used to be quite militant about coming in with lyrics and trying to match it to melody, but I think now it's more like a freestyle approach, and as it comes out, we go with it. But yeah, it's just very like holistic and calm and like yeah, just very easy, chilled way of approaching writing music.
0: Would you normally write by yourself, or do you write with?
1: Yeah, I tend to write alone, and then kind of bounce ideas off of whichever producer I'm in with. But I am quite picky on my lyrics.
0: A last question or two. Do you know what your desert island discs are, and or is there something that you're just really enjoying listening to this week?
1: I don't think I could give you my desert island discs. They change too much. What am I enjoying listening to at the moment? I'm really enjoying everything that Baby Rose is releasing. I don't know if you know her, but she's just a phenomenal soul singer. And I supported her on her Europe tour last year, and she's releasing a new album. She's writing with Leon Thomas, which is awesome. So probably Baby Rose. I'm going to support the Soul Sisters. 10th of July, it's my first feature with Maverick Sabre, which is really exciting. Really looking forward to releasing it.
0: And does it sound very similar to your other music? Or is it any?
1: No, it's quite different. It's a lot more, I think, soul. Yeah, it's a lot more me.
0: I'm excited to hear it. I've really been enjoying Days. I played Days on the radio last when I did my last show.
1: Oh, thanks.
0: Yeah. And your other single, Money Tree.
1: Thank you. Appreciate the support. Yeah, they're cool. They're cool. Fab. Well, thanks, Joe. Really appreciate it.
0: Yeah, no, I appreciate it. Hopefully I'll come and see you.
1: Yeah, that would be really cool. I'm playing on the Sunday. I think I'm playing on like Supreme Standards. Well, I can't wait. Hope the weather's good. All
0: Yeah.
1: right, well, big love and see you soon, I hope.

That was Money Tree by Olympia Vitalis. It's come out recently. And during our interview, you heard Marlena Shaw, Let's Wade in the Water, and you also heard something by Kiefer, Between Days. Kiefer plays 5:30 on the Supreme Standard Stage on Sunday, and Olympia plays 12:15 on Sunday, also on the Supreme Standard Stage. I'm going to carry on with Baby Rose and Leon Thomas, which she recommended. Yeah, enjoy this track.

You've just been listening to Baby Rose and Leon Thomas on that track Friends Again. It was out this year as a single. Really lovely. I am going to carry on with this Arup Roy remix of Ebenezer by KOG, Kweku of Ghana. Arup is a DJ, producer and label head, joining the dots between electronic music and borderless organic sounds, from house, garage and techno to jazz, disco and global rhythms. Yeah, he's brilliant, and he's recently signed to Kerry Chandler's Chaos Theory and has forthcoming remixes for Basement Jacks, Mr. Scruff and Marcos Valley, among many others. This is Ebenezer, brilliant remix.

0: That's Arup Roy, Ebenezer. He's playing Saturday at midnight in the Blue and Green tent stage, whatever it is. I'm going to play a bit of De La Soul next. They are one of the headliners. They play Sunday, 9 o'clock, North Down stage.
1: Greetings, girl.

don't have to worry about me squashing other deals, cause they've already been squished. Freeze a frame of our moves the same, wish we can continue right behind the bush. You'll stay with me, I know this, but not because of all my earthly

You've been listening to De La Soul, classic tunes from them. I've got 10 minutes left. I'm going to play another one of the Love Supreme headliners, Sister Sledge. They're playing Sunday, 5:30, North Down Stage. I'll just play a few of my favourites from We Are Family, released in 1979. This is He's the Greatest Dancer. Doesn't really need an introduction, really.

There you have it, Sister Sledge, Lost in Music. Those are my Love Supreme recommendations, and Olympia Vitalis's also. I think it's going to be an amazing weekend of music. There are sure to be loads of gems that I've missed out, and there are loads of DJs that I think will be brilliant to see. If you haven't already, just book the Friday off. Go and see Coco Roco, Ezra Collective, enjoy yourself. If you like what I play, I'm on Instagram at Joe Dresler on 1BTN. Thanks so much for listening. I hope you enjoy Love Supreme. And I've also got an event. I'm organising a fundraiser for Palestine Solidarity on Friday. I'm playing some tunes alongside Kinetic Sounds Records. So check out the Instagram if you're local and you want to come to that. I think I'll just play myself out with a bit more Coco Roco. You've been listening to Joe Dresler live on 1BTN, and I'll see you next time.

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welcome along. Hope you're well. It's Unfold Radio time. True Thoughts, broadcasting out of Brighton across the globe. I'm Robert Louis. Got good music for you. And there's so much great music about. Going to start mellow, as we like to do often. Get that tempo up. But just starting off exploring that sort of deeper soulful sound with great track. What an amazing voice. Somi, S-O-M-I. We're all falling.

0: Oolong Colour is the name of this. So coming up on the show, we've got new music from Hemai, who self-released track, and yeah, we released an album with him a few years ago on True Thoughts, so it's got a great new tune. Sounding good, you want to check that. Brand new music from Romare. Is it like the, feels like a trip-hop revival going on at the moment. I like that sound, but yeah, definitely check out the Romare tune. It's a good one. And I saw sometimes, you know, on socials, little music bits go viral that are really in my world, and I never knew Beanie Man, Who Am I? The little keyboardy sound at the beginning is actually a sample from The Roots, and I think I saw that. So I'm going to drop the original The Roots tune called Section on the show this week, and on the rap tip, got to spin Dave, the boy who played harp, amazing tune, amazing lyrics. Gonna drop some Miles Davis. I dropped a track from the Doobop album the other week. I'm gonna drop another one that I really like from that album. Got some brilliant new Broken Beat, Don Surf, and Sophia Haray, new one, Street On, featuring Lucy Sparks and Mife, Oliver Knight, featuring Gulbar Inkswell on the remix, brand new on True Thoughts. Got to drop another track from the Khadija release. I played one last week, which is just so amazing, on Records. Got little blends, Jamaccabee, International Man with DJ Gregory, Block Party, some UK garage dubstepy music from Geode, featuring Alicia Carr, Chower, Country Back. Done a little blend of that with Mosca, Bax. And got Dimitri from Paris's edit of Prince. And music from Natural Self on True Thoughts, cover version of The Valleys. Got to drop a track from the Tara Clerkin Trio, their album is brilliant. Got music from Malcolm Strachan, brilliant jazz. And Sossiet 25. Going to drop a track from their album, and Sidera, finally got my 7-inch vinyl of that, the Rima Brasilia Earth, Wind and Fire rework, such a good tune. So let's keep it soulful, out of Scotland on Rebecca Vassmont's label, Rebecca's Records, music from Sonido, Don't Wait, featuring Priya. Keep it locked in.
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0: due to the music the musicians are playing, that they're forced to play by some who just think of money and don't realize that music is a spiritual language and it represents the people of Earth.
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Hey, yo, this is Ghostface from the Wu-Tang Clan. And you're now listening to True Thoughts with DJ Rob Louie, playing the best tunes. Unfold the whole Brighton, England. Y'all already know what time it is, baby. It's me. Protect your neck, hold your head.

0: One time, it's the dynasty flow. Running it down. This is Flavor Flav in the building. Yeah, that's right. Public Enemy. Y'all know what time it is, because it's time for True Thoughts. And it's time for me to shout out my main man, DJ Rob Lee.
1: Yo, check this out. Chuck D, bring the noise. Public Enemy number one. That's right, True Thoughts with Rob Lee.
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Yeah, I sometimes wonder, what would I do in the next generation? In 1940, if I was enlisted to fight for the nation, or in 1960, if I had to fight for the rights of my people and laid out my life on the line so my grandkids could live a life that's peaceful, would I be on that? Would I be front line? That's what I'm thinking. If I was alive in the 1912 and the Titanic and it was sinking, who am I saving? Am I fighting women and children, or am I waiting? I wonder, what would I do in the next generation? Battle of Kabbalah, if they captured me for the sake of my father, would I stand on my honor like Hussein did and then tell them to make me a martyr? Would I re-get smarter, forgive my oppressor, stick to the creed? If I got locked inside like Nelson Mandela but never was freed, I see a white man dance to rumba, ain't studied Patrice Lumumba, but get on a stage and sing like Sumba, la ja ja ja ja Sumba. Kid, I wonder, what would I do in the next generation? Would I fight for justice? Is it the reason my mum made me David? How can you be king? How can you be king? Don't speak for the people. Them man try draw me out and compare like me and these d***s are equal. I'm a black man and this bozo saying my music's socially conscious, while the man them trolling responses. This world's gone totally bonkers. I sometimes wonder, what would I do in the next generation? But I'm knowing the answer, cause what am I doing in this generation? Afraid to speak, I don't wanna risk in my occupation. We got kids under occupation. Our parents, they wouldn't get that. The people that died for our freedom spoke on justice, couldn't accept that. I talk about the money in all my accounts, so why don't I speak on the West Bank? Remember, growing up prejudiced, the damage 7-7 did. Extremists and terrorists, I was afraid of the Taliban. Can't speak out on illegal settlers, now I'm afraid of a shadow ban. What would I do in the next generation? Critiquing African leaders for selling our country's natural resources to the West for peanuts. If they don't hear, they'll feel us. I question what I'm alive for. And can you say you're alive if you ain't got something you're willing to die for? What am I willing to die for? What am I doing in this generation? I get in my head sometimes. I feel like I'm in despair. That feeling of total powerlessness. I get that sinking feeling that good ain't defeating evil. I put their pain on vinyl but feel like that ain't moving a needle. Retweeting people, raising awareness. In all fairness, ain't gonna bring Chris back to his parents, but there's no other option. It's a process, gotta stand and protest. Cause they want man silenced, cause they want man dead, or they want man hopeless. In the next generation, I spoke with my ancestors in the night and I showed them. They spoke with tears in their eyes.

find peace in the fact that we all answer to the one that we trust in. And in our generation, we did do peaceful protests just like you. Burnt buildings just like you. Did boycotts just like you. Sat in a hostel, powerless, did feel powerless just like you. And I know that it may sound strange, but we made some change and we're just like you. I know that you question your character. I know that you suffer in silence. I know that it don't feel right when you go to the club in Victoria Island. Cause how can you dance in a club, there's 100 people begging outside it. I know the sins of your father. I know that you're desperate to fight them. So step in your purpose, speak for your people, share your secrets, expose your emotions. You might not see, but it's people that need it, never demand it. And if God can grant it, manifest it and receive it. Your name is David, and that covenant's sacred. You got a promise, so keep it, deep it. That man talking a thing, but I bleed it. Man wanna speak on the scene, but I've seen it. Tried in the fire, but I get some anointed. Kano passed me the torch, I received it. God told me I'm the one, I believed it. Shout hollow man, cause he helped me achieve it. I'm the youngest of my brothers. Father, he's the burden on our mothers. Give these money, see their colours. Don't mix me with them, I'm not the one. Grind and miss the summer when it comes. I'm Abraham, I sacrifice the sun. Where I'm from, they sacrifice a son. Hold up, I ain't finished, I ain't done. My ancestors told me that my life is prophecy. And it's not just me, it's a whole generation of people gradually making change. They ain't a greater task, shift that, make a name, make a start. They'll know what they're facing when they ask. With the will of David in my heart, the story of the boy who played the harp.

Yeah, I hope you enjoyed the music. Half an hour in. Let me give you a rundown of what we played so far. So after Sonido, we had Hemai. Great tune called Season High. Big up Hemai. And then we had Romare. Computer Love. Really like that tune. Then into music from the Roots. Track called Section, which, as I mentioned earlier, little sample from Beanie Man's Who Am I? Or was sampled by Beanie Man in Who Am I? I've never picked that up before, and I'm a big Roots fan. And then just had Dave, the boy who played harp, amazing, amazing tune. And this track in the background, Jin Miyake, Lilies of the Valley. So keep up to date with what we're doing release-wise, gig-wise, music-wise at True Thoughts, T-O-U Thoughts on our website. You can join the mailing list there. And we're on sort of most social media, I think. Instagram, Facebook, YouTube, Apple Music, Spotify, Bandcamp, SoundCloud, Mixcloud, Blue Sky, TikTok. 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You can listen to this show or archive shows. And I've got the current playlist and archive playlist on my website too. Robert Louis, RobertLuis. And I'm mainly down with Instagram nowadays. So if you want to, is it the follow or the friend? I don't know what it is there. But yeah, Robert Louis there. And gig-wise, coming up, looking forward to Stowaway Festival, Love Supreme Festival. Stowaway, I'm playing on Saturday evening around 5 p.m.-ish, and that's got a great lineup: Height Brass Band, Wheel Up, Stephen Bamidelli, Next Rohan Racket is there as well. And for Love Supreme, looking forward to do the closing set in Blue and Green on the Sunday. And we're doing the usual True Thoughts takeover during the day with Tara Lilly, Shakti Jazz, DJ Set, Reese Baker, Oliver Knight, Kyla Kilsner, Max Noir, Gay Ants. It's going to be good. And great lineup there as well. Lord Karna, De La Soul, amongst many others. Ezra Collective. For Love Supreme Festival. And in the next break, I'll tell you about the next Our Connection night, the night we're doing it, Alphabet. But let's get back into the music now. Next up, Miles Davis, but we'll let this one run. A track called Mystery from the Doobop album produced by Easy Mobi.

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0: What are you playing from the approved playlist in the main room? Because my thing was all bangers all the time. Yeah, all bangers all the time.
1: I think so.
0: Yeah.
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Brian, Arius and Craftsmanship, Rhythm Roulette. That's the name of the tune. And let me give you, what did we play after the last break? We had Miles Davis, Mystery from the Dubop album. And getting into some of the Broken Beat selection, shout out to Don Surf. New tune called Reach Out with Sophia Harari, another great tune from Don Surf, putting out some brilliant music at the moment and always has done. And followed that with Streeton, another brilliant artist, with new from him from his album, I think is coming out on Sony Collective. Played a track called The Waters featuring Lucy Sparks and my shout to Paul. And then we, before Khadija, we had Oliver Knight, Undefeated, featuring Gold Bar from the Between the Lines remixes, Volume 2. It was the Inkswell remix. Big up Oliver Knight, big up Inkswell. Great remix. We actually had a lot of remixes coming through for Oliver because he knows so many people, and he sort of asked like lots of people that he knew if they're up for doing remixes. Normally when you do that, maybe, but if you're lucky, you might get half the people being yes, but I think everybody said yes, and we had so many great artists remixing. And Inkswell came in at the last minute. I was like, oh no, we've got so many remixes, but that's a good one. Check out the EP on that one, Master Vogel, IG Culture, Matica, remixing Roots Maneuver, Volume 2, out now on True Thoughts. Check the Oliver Knight album if you haven't done so already. It's a great album. I know it's on True Thoughts, and I'd say even if it wasn't on True Thoughts, it's like a real distilling that UK dance club culture now with that fusion of soul, jazz, hip-hop, rap. Sounding now. And I've got to remind you, or let you know, shout out to everybody again who came down to the first True Thoughts Presents Our Connection session. New club night we're doing in Brighton every couple of months or so. It's a really hot. It was so hot that week. I was a bit worried about how we were going to do. But yeah, big up everybody who came down. And really looking forward to the next one. The next one is going to be on Friday, the 7th of August. It takes place at Alphabet, Central Brighton, 8 p.m. till 1 a.m. It's £5 on the door all night. And this one, I'm going to be doing a back-to-back DJ set with someone I've never DJed with, doing a back-to-back before. And new generation, a great DJ. I think we're doing the announcement next week, so I'll be able to show the show next week who that is, official announcement. But yeah, put that date in your diary if you're about in Brighton. Friday the 7th of August, True Thoughts presents Our Connection at Alphabet, 8 p.m. to 1 a.m. £5 on the door all night. And you can keep up to date with where I'm gigging, as I said earlier, on my website, Robert Louis, R-O-B-E-R-T-L-U-I-S, and also on my Instagram page, Robert Louis. And always put up the radio show info track listings every Monday on my Instagram as well, on my website. So let's get back into the music now. Little Nairobi blend, and Maccabee, International Man with DJ Gregory, Block Party. Keep it locked in. Revolution.

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0: when you relax, you're open to more thoughts. 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
1: You are listening to True Thoughts with Robert Louis.

Yeah, running out of time on the show for this week. Hope you've enjoyed the music. Shout out to all the live listeners, download crew, streaming crew. Whichever way you check the show out, always appreciate it. And of course, shout out to all the people leaving comments, messages, getting in touch about the show each and every week. Always appreciate it. As I say, each week, I'm always interested to know which tunes you're feeling on the show each week, because it's very eclectic.

featuring Alicia Kia on violin, Peace Lily. Great tune on Deep Heads Records. Then Chowa, Country Back. I played the original version in the last couple of weeks on the show. That one was a little a cappella blended with Mosca Back's Nairobi edit. Check Chowa if you haven't done it. He went to film the video of that, for the original tune at the Disunited Kingdom March from Stephen Yaxley Lennon, aka Tommy Robinson.

great to see music speaking up about what's going on now, standing up to racism, miseducation, misinformation. I need to stand up to that, remind people about being together, standing together, love, positivity. And of course, with those people with negative energy, we've got to deal with them as well.

Prince, Wanna Be Your Lover, Dimitri from Paris, Edir. Followed by Agent Black. With his little tempo change skit of Prince. I dropped that at the Our Connection night to switch style, switch tempo.

Yeah, I should mention that as well. Next one, second one we're doing. First was Add a Great Vibe, Great Energy. True Thoughts presents Our Connection at Alphabet, centre of Brighton on the brilliant sound system there.

But then I play the track Leave It All Behind, then Sossiet 25 from their album Yegara. We played Seb Delice featuring Merv on vocals, half of Kit Sebastian, Paul Elliott, Glenn Fallows involved as part of the trio, and the vinyl, we put that on vinyl, and that seems to have sold through quite quickly for us. I think there might be the odd copy in the shop, but I would recommend picking that up soon, because we've had lots of distributors ask us for more copies and we haven't had any. So if you like that album, haven't got the vinyl yet, planning to get it, definitely one of those, I'd advise you to get it soon, because no plans for a repress at the moment. And in the background, the brilliant Nuttiness special.

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Search Unfold Robert Louis, True Thoughts, variations of that. I'm sure you'll find it. And I've got the various ways to check the show on my website, Robert Louis, RobertLouis. And I'm down with Instagram mainly nowadays, Robert Louis there, you can do the follow. So we're going to finish off with Sadira, a track called Rima Brasilia on Push the Fader, 7-inch vinyl. Whatever you're up to in the next week, have a good one, take it easy, and let's catch up next week.

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This one, of course, from the Corsica EP. Track entitled Corsica Jungle. Check the sub low on this one.

Nookie, new track entitled Problem Child. Out on his own label, Opus One. Played the instrumental version of that one. I intended to do the show intro over that track, but that didn't happen, so maybe next time I'll play the one with the vocals. After that, brand new from Mike Kiss, 40 Times, it's called On Gold Fat. LP due to come out in July, no radio play, so look out for that one. Straight into Hospital Records, Makoto Maki, It's All Right, I Feel It. Rework of the original New Yorican Soul track from back in the day. And before this one, Shirley Temper with that naughty bootleg, Katie B. And that's all I'm going to say about that. Add to the Midnight Massacre crew locked on. Big shout going out to Jackson. Big up to Rima as well. On the chat. I'm a hear some when you pick. Also later on in the show. From the west, if I would live the best. From the south, I'm even any bones and I got it done. From the north, I can rip your thoughts.

because I didn't want to talk over the vocal. But later on in the show, Midnight Massacre, it's all linked, you see. It's all linked because we have got a Voodoo Festival special tonight. We'll be hearing from Voodoo Festival co-head honcho Emma Bailey, Midnight Massacre boss Jackson Jeffrey, and we got a guest mix from Shari Nix. If you love your jump up, do not go anywhere.

straight into this one. Aptly titled Coming In, DJ Sofa. Might be out really soon. Play music. Got to send a massive, massive shout, love and respect to DJ Flight. Tour the Volks, a new one, if that's even possible. Weekend before this one,

And do you know what? I've played the other side. I've played the other side of the tune that I was going to play. Typical. Well, radio. It's a live show. Anyway, in a minute I'm going to play the track that DJ Flight played that tore the Volks a new one. This one's called The Guess. Sofa, DJ Sofa, out and play music, or coming soon.

Right, so back to the one I wanted to play earlier. Track entitled Coming In, which is on the same EP as that other one that I played earlier. Anyway, DJ Sofa making absolutely wicked tunes. All the old school samples in this one, absolutely love it. Once again, Play Music, DJ Flight Imprint. Just go and grab the whole back catalogue. And before that, New School Jungle Pressure again on Deep Jungle Records. What a label that is. Sounds of Kid Lib, Dub Plate Chop. Love that name. Once again, out to Jackson, out to Rima, all Midnight Massacre crew. Big up yourselves. This one coming, this one coming, this one coming, this one coming, this one coming, straight from Waterloo.

Right, time to tell you about later on in the show. Got about a minute before this one runs out. So as mentioned earlier, this is a Voodoo Festival special. Voodoo Festival is taking place a week on Saturday in the grounds of the University of Chichester. The lineup is huge. It's got everything from house, mostly of the sort of soulful, funky, jazzy variety. This one, come. Also got Stern's Ravers Reunion representing. This one, come. Stern's crew assemble. This one, come. And of course, this one. Amongst many other things, we have got drum and bass. This one, come. Brought to you courtesy of the Midnight Massacre. And just like that. That was quick off the mark. So I'll read you a little bit of the Voodoo Fest lineup in just a moment. There's so many names, I don't want to miss anyone off. But we have got Emma Bailey, who's half in charge of Voodoo Fest, and Jackson Jeffrey, who's fully in charge of the Midnight Massacre. Come in for a chat, probably. I want to say in about half an hour or so. Followed by an absolutely tearing guest mix from DJ Shari Nix. We'll also be playing in the Midnight Massacre tent, the Voodoo Hut. If you love the more dance floor end of the drum and bass spectrum, then this is for you, trust me. Definitely one for the midnight hour. Anyway, speaking of late nights, this one's called Late Night Runner. From the sort of rupture end of things again, Mantra, Decibella and Tim Reaper. What a trio they are, like a power trio. Jungle. This one's forthcoming on an EP, I think is of the same name. Also coming on Rupture London, so look out for that one.

send a big shout out to the whole of the EOC crew. Everyone attending Elderflower Fields last month. Was it last month? Anyway, it was between this show and the last show. Big love going out to Azume, JRS, MC Wrecker, of course.

John and Henry, out to Sam, Maya, Anna and young Sam, everyone representing Gretch, Rick, Bella. So I've already done one festival so far this year, so I'm ready for the next one, trust me. Shame. Just need that sunshine festival weather to make a return. That's okay. Also, big shout going out to Bex, Dance Wicked. EOC show, of course. It's brought to you by Dance Wicked Clothing, dancewicked.com.

It's Gutter EP. Out last month. Oh gosh. Send this one out to L.I.M.

Who is also the boss of Midnight Massacre? My bad. Once again, L.I.M. this one, you. And what a tune it is too. Before this, played another track from the forthcoming Mike Kiss album, No Radio Play. Full album is out in July. Track I played was called Farouche. Interesting name, that's the title. And you may have noticed the very famous lyrics, vocal tones of DRS. Absolutely wicked. Mike Kiss and DRS, I did not see that one coming. I'm here for it.

it's quite a nice long tune. Bring back 6-7 minute tunes, I say. Second drops as well. I say it every time. Especially for us radio folk, you know. Makes life a lot easier, trust me. Anyway, Voodoo Festival, Saturday the 27th of June.

main stage of soulful, funky, groovy house. Stern's old school reunion, house classics, 90s old school. Got live music stage with 90s Brit pop bands, indie and jazz and all funk and all that good stuff. We got tribal jungle and drum and bass madness in the Hoodoo Hut brought to you by the Midnight Massacre. And finally, we've got the Sonic Bazaar with all sorts of eclectic stuff from reggae to dub to funk soul, funky breaks, new jazz. And I'm not even going to read the rest of those genres. There's also street art, more DJs, more bands, fun fair rides, stalls and food. And it's all at the University of Chichester in the field.

live wire, we take 'em higher, higher. Wrap me in your flames all night. Fire, fire, we take 'em higher, higher. Got me in the blaze all night. Live wire, we take 'em higher, higher.

Sounds of Tim Clay. Tim Clay and Section. Out to Section, all Worthing crew. This tune is called Feel For Me Function. Digital's label, of course. Tim Clay absolutely smashing it right now. If you haven't checked out Tim Clay, why not? It's like the new Digital or something. Crossed with Dillinger. Wicked, wicked producer, talent. Before that, another absolutely incredible producer, Sweet Pea. All Night Bender. Before that one, Solar Time, the New Tone remix. Hospital Records. Hospital Records, of course. Down there at Brighton Music Conference last month, I had the pleasure of interviewing Solar Chris Goss. Teresa and Matt from Hospital Records as well. Lovely, lovely people. And started off that little quadrant. Would you say that? Four in a row there. Started off with Hurrying and Miss Trouble with a track called All Night. There's a lot of tracks that sound like All Night Benders, Midnight Massacres. I'm joking. Seems to be a sort of running theme tonight. I don't know why. Anyway, that one's a dub play, unsigned. I think you'll agree it's an absolute banger. Hope someone signs it soon. Hurrying Miss Trouble. And this one is going to be the last one from me for the show, really. Because coming up right now, after this track, we've got Voodoo Festival and the Midnight Massacre in the house. Chatting about the festival. There's also a bit of a big reveal about the headliner in the Hoodoo tent at the Voodoo Festival. So listen out for that one. Very exciting. And we have also got a guest mix from Shari Nix coming up as well in the last half an hour of the show. And I might have time to read you some of the really detailed, intricate, massive lineup.

0: So we're really delighted to welcome along tonight
1: Yes.
0: the co-promoter of Voodoo Festival in Chichester, Emma Bailey. And we've Hello. Also got Jackson Jeffrey, who is the promoter, head honcho of the Midnight Massacre, which is a local drum and bass event as well. So,
2: Hello, good evening.
0: Hi, welcome along to both of you. Really pleased to have you along. Emma, I actually, the last time the Voodoo Festival was on, I actually interviewed Harvey, who's the other co-promoter of Voodoo, on my previous radio station. So it's not the first time that I've had Voodoo on the SCT show. So, but obviously, 2 years has gone past since then. When you had a very successful two-day event at the Orchards in Chichester in 2024. I can't believe it's 2 years ago, actually.
3: Oh, I know. Where does time go?
2: So fast.
0: Yeah. So after a break, you're returning this year to the University of Chichester, which is like a massive site for a one-day event.
3: Sure.
0: Why did you decide to bring it back in this new format?
3: Well, the Orchards is a really beautiful venue, but it is on the outskirts of the city and it's actually quite difficult to get to. The university we started talking to, and it was a much more central location. It gave us more scope to grow. They're a great team to work with and they come with lots of experience. It just seemed like a good move really to go with the central location, obviously really easy to get to with trains and buses and walking from the town if you're local. That was the main reason behind the decision really. But we loved the Orchards. It was a really rural location, so very, very pretty setting, but all around it just seemed like a good move.
0: So, you know, obviously a two-day festival is quite a big commitment for people, isn't it? And I would say, you know, quite a lot more expense and planning for you guys. Did that have anything to do with the decision to make it into a one-day affair?
3: It was really more to do with the move, because it's our first year at this new venue. I think we all decided it would probably be a good idea just to focus on the one day and, get that absolutely banging. and then we could sort of introduce the second day at the next one, and, you know, we'll all be accustomed to the venue and know what we're doing a bit more. So that was the main reason behind it, really. We just want to get it absolutely right for the, you know, with the one day event, and then see where it takes us next time.
0: So I'm just going to go backwards a little bit. Can you explain, you know, what Voodoo is all about? What makes it, you know, stand out from other festivals, particularly as a grassroots event? Because you've got quite an interesting history, haven't you?
3: Sure. Well, we came from quite a sort of modest background, really. Back in the 90s, we started putting on small parties locally. Chichester was a bit of a barren landscape in terms of nightlife back then. There weren't really any late night venues and so on. So, we were just crying out for a place to listen to the music we loved and with all our mates. So we started putting on events at the local football club and they went really well. And it just sort of grew from there, really. And then, the sort of free parties was a big thing. We started to do woods parties, and one year we took over a warehouse in Chichester through warehouse parties, and that sort of grew over the decade. And then we put on a big millennium event and started going to Brighton and London to do events, and it's just kind of, it's grown organically, really. And we've had, you know, along the way we've grown a very sort of loyal fan base and built our brand, and people come because they know it's always a good night, and it's we're all on the same page, basically. You know, everyone loves just having a good time and knows how to party, and it just sort of grew from there. And then we had a nightclub for 5 years, from 2005 to 2010, and obviously life in amongst that has got in the way, and we kind of retired for a little bit after that. But then an opportunity came up to do a festival on a piece of land close to where we lived. We sort of jumped at the chance, and during the planning stages, we sadly lost one of our integral team members. He took his own life, which was devastating, and that was sort of during the first year of planning the first festival. So it sort of then became, you know, dedicated to his memory. And you know, we sort of brought in the costume element, so people dress up, and actually that went down really, really well. People loved the dress up element, so, and it just makes it really colourful and vibrant and fun. And yeah, and we've introduced different type genres of music along the way, and it's just sort of gradually grown really organically. Yeah, we sort of, like I say, we've always relied on our local loyal following as a base, and then, you know, hopefully we'll sort of build it from there.
0: Yeah, and that is definitely one thing that I, you know, noticed about Voodoo when I went, you know, in 2024, was the, you know, the colour and the vibrancy and the vibe. But a lot's changed. I mean, even over the last 2 years, for small festivals, you know, a lot of them have struggled actually to sort of stay afloat. Have you sort of found that there's been any sort of newer challenges, and how have you managed to sort of navigate those?
3: Well, I think if you talk to anyone in the festival game, obviously we're new to it, but it's very much apparent that it's a very difficult vehicle to make work, because, you know, you've basically got an empty space and you've literally got to just put everything in. So that obviously comes at a cost. And I think we've noticed in the last 2 years a massive increase in costs. You know, things are literally double what they were 2 years ago in some cases. So and obviously it's quite a difficult climate for everyone at the moment, so you don't want to put your prices up, you know, more than is absolutely necessary. So it's just been really hard finding that balance, really, of you know, obviously doing what you need to do, putting in the extras so that it's a great event, and keeping a, you know, sensible ticket price, really. So I think that's probably been one of the biggest challenges. But we've always been really resourceful. We've kind of had to over the years. It's sort of part of that homegrown ethos, you know, where we used to make all our own backdrops, make all our own flyers. You know, we'd literally do everything in-house, because we had to, because there wasn't really, you know, we weren't doing it for money. We just wanted to make it the best we could. But yeah, I'd say that's the biggest challenge.
0: So looking back to, you know, the last time that you did a festival, what were the sort of biggest highlights for you, and have you sort of kept any of that on board for this year's event?
3: Yeah, I think my overriding memory was just, you know, standing on the stage and just looking out at the crowd. And, you know, it's a really super friendly crowd, and everyone, you know, loves dancing, just like, you know, watching people really going for it, dancing with proper like hands in the air, and, you know, people whistling and whooping and shouting out. And that's you don't always see that, you know, anymore at events. And I just felt an enormous sense of pride, really, at having brought this, you know, community of fun-loving people together to just come and have a really good time. And yeah, it was just a really proud moment, I think, just looking at what we'd achieved, where we'd come from, and yeah, and just like we said earlier, celebrating the memory of our, you know, our fallen friend.
0: Yeah, that must feel really special. And, you know, I can totally relate as an event promoter to sort of see the fruits of what you've created sort of like finally come to life.
3: Yeah.
0: But your, you know, your next upcoming festival is very, very soon. It's on Saturday the 27th of June on the grounds of the University of Chichester. How do you go about selecting, you know, the artists for such, you know, a massive event? You know, you've got all sorts of different, you know, stages and types of music represented. And what are you most looking forward to as well?
3: Sure. Well, I think our ethos has always been to, you know, celebrate our homegrown heroes, really. And along the South Coast over the last 30 years, you know, we've had some real legendary, you know, promoters, DJs, nights that have sprung up from this area. So we've always really wanted to celebrate our local heritage, really. So that very much forms the backbone of, you know, the DJs and the artists that we put in place, and supporting local promoters, getting those involved, and then sort of topping that up with some headliners, really, to you know, give it the full complement. But this year we've got 5 different stages of music. We've got live bands for the first time this year, so we've got some funk and soul band, and live bands playing Britpop and sort of 90s music. And we've obviously got the drum and bass. We've got an eclectic tent, which is going to be a good old mix up of music styles, from reggae to a bit of soulful house in there, a bit of new jazz, disco, and breaks and that kind of thing. And then of course the Stearns tent, which is proper 90s old school, and then the main stage, which is our sort of funky house, our backbone. So yeah, really looking forward to seeing all of that coming together. And I've forgotten what else you asked me, sorry.
0: So would you, is there anyone particular that you're like really excited about?
3: Well, I probably would say this, but I always, you know, Harvey Bailey. I know it's my husband and I would say that, but honestly, you know, from the bottom of my heart, I've yet to see anyone that does it better than him. He's an extraordinarily talented DJ and just whips the crowd into a frenzy. And I mean, it's always good to see DJs that you haven't seen before. I'm actually really excited as well to see Terry Farley and Phil Perry, because Phil Perry used to run a night in London called Full Circle, which was absolutely legendary. People used to go there after a Friday and Saturday night out in London. They'd go there on a Sunday. It was the original day party. So people would literally go out on a Friday and then, you know, do their clubbing and then go to Full Circle, and they wouldn't get home until the wee small hours of Monday morning. So, you know, Terry Farley also used to DJ there. Terry's obviously from Junior Boyzone record label and a legend in his own right, and the two of them playing together I think the last time they were together on the South Coast was sort of more than 10 years ago, so that will be another highlight. So yeah, there's loads to look forward to.
0: Absolutely. And sounds really exciting, and yeah, certainly having seen Harvey in action, you know, I can't disagree with you.
3: Yes.
0: On how he manages to, like, you know, have the crowd in the palm of his hand, for sure.
3: Absolutely. Yeah he does it every time.
0: So this is predominantly a drum and bass show, so like you couldn't possibly talk about Voodoo without talking about the drum and bass element.

0: Hoodoo Hut. So I'm going to ask you a little bit about the Hoodoo Hut in a minute, but Midnight Massacre has become, you know, quite an integral part of the voodoo story. So Jackson, how did you first get involved with the festival?
1: Well, I mean, my sort of story with these guys goes back a long way. I've followed Harvey and Emma for ages with the Mug Club. The Mug Club predominantly sort of kicked off my love for drum and bass. I always loved jungle, but I was mainly into garage and house back then. But the Mug Club sort of...
0: I did not see that coming, actually.
1: Really? Yeah, no, it was my love for that grew from the Mug Club. Seriously, they had some really good nights. And then from there, it just progressed. You know, I used to follow their parties that Emma was talking about, the Woods parties and stuff. And I always respected these guys. So, you know, to be asked by Harvey if I want to do a drum and bass stage, of course I'm going to say yes. Like, it's a no-brainer. And yeah, the first year that we had there was just amazing. Like Emma said, I'm keeping very local talent guys that I've had on the Midnight Massacre for years, plus a few extras and a few little surprises as well. But yeah, it's been very special to me to be able to do this. I feel quite privileged. Like I said, I've followed these guys for since I was a wee lad, like 18, 19. I think me and Harvey were chatting one day and he said, look, I want someone to do a drum and bass stage at the new festival we've got going. I see what you're doing locally. I was putting, and still am putting, local nights on. Again, using mainly local talent and a headliner here and there. But I always like to push the local guys. I think it's some really good local older guys like myself that got some great skills on the decks and can whip up a crowd. So Harvey saw that and said, you know, I don't want anyone else doing the drum and bass. So I felt very privileged to do it and honoured.
0: So tell us about the Midnight Massacre. For those that don't know, you've obviously got a bit of presence in Brighton as well, but you're also based out in, you know, in Bognor and around, you know, West Sussex and beyond. So what can people expect to hear from you guys? And tell us, like, where the concept of the Hoodoo Hut came from.
1: Okay, so without it being an extremely long story, the Midnight Massacre started in Cyprus. I lived in Cyprus for a while, and I started doing sort of free parties. But the first party we ever did was called the Easter Massacre, because it was at Easter. And our sort of logo, our theme for it was a little bunny with a chainsaw, but it was very basic back then. And we had about sort of 300 people turn up to that party. And I had various different stages, a bit like what Voodoo is now, but on a very sort of pre-party basis. You know, they had a techno house and a drum and bass den and all this sort of stuff going on. And it worked really well, but obviously after Easter, we couldn't call it the Easter Massacre all the time. So we came up with the idea of the Midnight Massacre, because most of the parties started at midnight and would continue on for, well, the rest of the weekend back then. So that's where they sort of, the theme of the Midnight Massacre came from, and obviously I brought it back over to England. And I've always loved sort of old horror and horror movies, and I've always wanted to kind of combine the concepts of drum and bass nights with sort of old horror themes. So the Midnight Massacre plus the horror themes plus drum and bass, that's the sort of vibe you're getting. But also, not only that, but we have such a great vibe of people coming to our parties. Again, sort of more older heads, like sort of Harvey and Emma's parties have been as well. But we still do get a few young people come through. I've got a few younger DJs playing for us on this one, so get a few younger heads come through as well. But that's the sort of vibe, and people are, there's always a good vibe. There's no problems or issues. Everyone's happy, everyone's there for the music and just having a good time. And I have been told, actually, that I can tell you our secret headliner on this show tonight.
0: That was going to be, yeah, I was going to see if I could cheekily ask you what that was going to be, or who that was going to be.
1: Go
0: okay,
1: on then. I'm quite chuffed about this one. It's come off only recently, and it's quite an older artist, I'll sort of say mid 2000s, late to sort of more recent 2000s, but they've been out of the scene for a little while, but they're coming back. So drum roll, It is Mind Vortex.
0: Oh wow. Amazing. So how did you manage, how did that come about?
1: Actually, the other day, a friend of mine was asking me if they could get a guest list ticket for Voodoo Fest. And I said, well, sorry, we can't do any guest list.
0: Standard.
1: I said, you have to buy a ticket, you have to support, you have to, you know, all of this sort of stuff. And she said, and she did sort of did a little name drop. And as most people sort of do, you just sort of brush it off. But she actually came through with it, and I couldn't believe it. She spoke to him, and he said he was really keen, wants to get involved. We've also booked him for another night in Brighton, which I can't tell you when, because we haven't released that yet. But yeah, I'm really excited, because Mind Vortex were one of my sort of favourites growing up. I love dance floor, drum and bass. You know, they did a lot of stuff from Ram Records, Viper. It's a really good act to have, and they're going to be our closing act for the show, so it's going to be one to stick around for sure.
0: So the Hoodoo Hut last time, if I remember, was like a sort of inflatable venue with a red carpet and everything. Can we expect the same thing this year, or has there been any sort of adaptions or changes?
1: I don't want to give too much away, but you can expect very similar vibes, yeah.
0: Oh, wicked, wicked. I'm really, really looking forward to it. And just back to you, Emma. Can you just remind us, like, how do we get tickets? Like, where do we look for information? Anything that we've forgotten?
2: Sure, yeah. Well, as you mentioned, we're on Saturday the 27th of June at the University of Chichester. Tickets are available now on Skiddle. Or our website, which is voodoofest.uk. Obviously, the website has tons of information, and follow us on socials too.
0: Excellent. And thank you so much, both of you, for coming along. Like, really, really appreciate it. And I literally cannot wait for the festival, like, and praying as well that the sun's going to come out.
2: Yeah, yes, looking good. Aren't we all? Long range forecast.
0: Yeah, we love that. We love that. Okay, wicked. Thanks, both of you.
3: 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It's the Essence of Chi Show vibe. With Kira bass. 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
5: Yes.
6: And we ain't messing about. Straight into this on the other side. Sounds of Shari Nix in the mix. Out to all Midnight Massacre crew. Out to Jackson, L.I.M., MC Rima. Out to Shari Nix once again. Thank you so much for providing the mix, the soundtrack for this evening. Hold tight. We don't want to go to bed yet.
4: Can you see the color of the sound?
6: Also, big, big shout, big thanks going out to Harvey Bailey. But more importantly, Emma Bailey. For the interview and the chat about all things Voodoo. Don't forget Voodoo Festival, 27th of June. That's a week on Saturday, University of Chichester. And actually, if you go on the socials, and I've tagged all sorts of people. So if you go on Voodoo Fest socials, Instagram.
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Okay. 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Essence of Cheat _ DnB. Midnight Massacre. All My Own, which is Kira EOC. There is a little Instagram style competition where you can win tickets to the festival, pair of tickets to the festival. It's a big bag, trust me. And Voodoo merch, courtesy of dancewicked.com. And it looks really good, trust me. You can win all of those things. All you've got to do is like the post and tag a friend. So easy. There's already quite a lot of people tagging on there, and I will pull the names out of the proverbial hat.

what? I don't want to read a whole entire festival lineup over this, so I might do it towards the end of the show. But for the next half an hour or just under, sit back and relax, or maybe jump around the room, smash a few walls. It's Shari Nix.

0: Okay, so what to expect? Voodoo Festival, Saturday, 27th of June. Five arenas of music. Lineup of legends to include Terry Farley, founder of Junior Boy's own label, absolutely legendary. Phil Perry, of the legendary Full Circle Parties of the 90s. Techno, Pioneer, Colin Dale, Timmy Magic, of the Dream Team, UK Garage legend, playing old school classics. I believe he's in the Stearns Ravers tent. Harvey Bailey, of course. Top man at Voodoo Festival. Sarah Chapman. Another old school legend playing a vinyl set in the Stearns tent, as is Chalky White alongside MC Lucky, who they have pulled out of retirement especially for the festival. There are so many more. Even looking through at the Voodoo tent, the Hoodoo Hut, Jack, Just Jackson, Agro, local legend, Stratified. I can't read the rest. I'm going to take ages. Big up L I Am. Shari Nix, of course. Who I will be going back to back with. I've got my work cut out for me. Better start pulling out some dance floor numbers, that's for sure. Anyway, there's about 3 minutes left of the show. This is the EOC show. The Lizard Style.
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0: I will be back on Tuesday, the 16th of July. Until then, keep it 1BTN. Peace.

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Hello, hello. You're in tune to The Steppers on 1BTN with myself, Ed Seven, and Miguel D. Going to dive into some tunes, just going through some crates I used to play 3 or 4 years ago and pulling out some gems. I hope you're having a fine Saturday wherever you are.

You're in tune to The Steppers on 1BTN. Quick back announce. We opened with Tall Black Guy with Do That, Do That. Then Brand Nubian with Slow Down. Danny Breaks with XO Beat. Tall Black Guy again with Ride the Cali Sun. Then Ataroa's Julian Dine with Steel Legs. Reginald Omas Mamadi IV with Use Me Up. DJ Nature with a tune called With Your Body. Then Kolokuta with Agami, and that's the Indica remix. And now coming in is our Steppers member, Beats Basic, with Alone in the Sun. I love this tune. I always use it to test out new speakers, test out new space, the bass.

0: Happy Saturday. You've been in tune with myself, Ed Seven, for Steppers on MindBTN for the last hour. I'm going to dive into a really, really, really deep cut. It's Theo Parrish's remix of Jill Scott, Surely Slowly. It starts out with a great voice message from Jill Scott to Theo Parrish after, I believe, he threw the CD onto stage when she was performing. I'll go through a quick back and out. So we opened up this last section with Beat Spacek, Alone in the Sun, then Sixborough Project dub of The Soul, Monks and Simba with Getting Hold, Huge with Summer Flu, then Marcel Vogel with Brown Curls featuring Khalil Anthony, and that was a Patchworks remix. Then Rondinian with Carnival Time. And then we moved into Royalty with Heat Ray. The last tune was Omar S with Can't Explain, the R&B mix. And now this is Theo Parrish's epic remix of Jill Scott, Slowly, Surely.
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0: Thank you for tuning in with myself, Ed Seven, for the last hour. Now, handing over the reins to Miguel D, who'll run us through the next 60 minutes. Steppers 1 BTN, keep it locked.
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